0: sigh of relief after a giant petrel suspected to be carrying the deadly H5 bird flu returned a negative result. The bird's been in quarantine since it was found unwell on a Noosa beach on Saturday. The negative result means the state remains free from the outbreak. The RACQ has warned of a return to the unfair unleaded price cycle in southeast Queensland after some stations put petrol prices up by as much as 30 cents in the past week. Peter Jones reports.
1: While the average price for unleaded petrol in Brisbane was 172 cents a litre on Monday, RACQ economic and affordability specialist Ian Jeffries says about 10% of stations in the southeast had jumped to just short of $2 per litre. The federal government's fuel excise discount was halved on July 1, with the full excise set to return at the start of next month, adding an estimated 32 cents a litre. Mr. Jeffries has told the ABC he thinks the fuel companies are starting to reassert a price cycle. Peter Jones, Air News.
0: A teenage boy's recovering in hospital following a stabbing at a school on Brisbane's south side. It's alleged the 17-year-old was attacked with a knife during an altercation yesterday. A 16-year-old has been charged and is due in court today. A coronial inquiry into drug use at Queensland mine sites is underway. With more on that story, Steve Barker.
2: Three Queensland mining workers have described the industry's drug culture as rife, with testing deception rampant, despite a zero-tolerance policy meant to keep sites safe. The evidence emerged during an inquest into the death of Drew Woodward, who died of a heroin overdose at Civio mining camp at Dysart in February last year. The coroner's inquest will examine whether companies provide rehabilitation support for employees who test positive to illicit drugs and whether changes to workplace policies could prevent similar deaths. Steve Barker, Air News.
0: And parents are being encouraged to be aware of potential burn hazards for children around the home this winter. Three children a day were treated for a burn injury at the Queensland Children's Hospital last winter. Hot drinks and food remain a common cause of injury. Director of Burns, Professor Kimball, says wood burners and electric and gas fires also present a real danger.
3: Which often have alluring fronts to them and your glass fronts. The children see it and they just don't realise the dangers and they go and either put their hands up against it or they trip and fall against these hot stoves. And so we see a big spike in that sort of injury over the winter period.
0: To sport now, the Broncos have named a stack of their stars to return for tomorrow night's game against the Panthers in Parramatta. Reece Walsh, Ezra Mam, Adam Reynolds, Payne Haas, Brendan Piakura and Pat Carrigan will all return. Young gun Casey McLean, Isaiah Papali, Nathan Cleary, Liam Martin and Isaiah Yeo all return for the ladder leaders. Tadej Pogacar has extended his overall lead to more than 3 minutes after winning Stage 10 of the Tour de France. And England has gone down to India by 6 wickets in their first one-dayer in Edgbaston. This is Air News Queensland.
4: 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Eligibility is around older homes and lower income households.
5: Here's the weather for today, Wednesday the 15th of July for the Mackay coastal waters from Bowen to St Lawrence. There is a strengthening ridge of high pressure extending over the North Queensland waters, and this ridge should persist for the next several days as the high moves east across southern Australia. Winds are south to southeasterly, 15 to 25 knots. Seas are below 1 metre, increasing to 1.5 metres during the morning, and the swell is easterly below 1 metre. And the Mackay forecast for today, we're expecting a temperature of 23 degrees. We're slowly climbing up to that 21 in Mackay City area and in the Serena region. It's going to be a sunny day. Winds are south to southeasterly, 15 to 25 kilometres an hour. There is a 5% chance of rain. Moderate fire danger and sun protection is recommended until 2:30 this afternoon as the UV index is predicted to reach 6, which is high. Good morning, Maxie in the morning in Mackay, and it's been a bit crazy this morning as I told you. I've had a little baby, a granddaughter, delivered at 7 a.m. this morning, so that kind of threw me all off, but I'm very happy. I'm a bit elated this morning on Maxie in the morning. I've got haven't got any baby songs for you to play, but I've got the events and happenings that happened on this day in history. That'll be in a few moments. Right now, let's play

That's the fellas from Fitzroy, Busby Moreau, and the game plan. And speaking of game plan, let's look at some birthdays on this day, because a couple of footballers, it's birthday today. Steve Mortimer, he was born in Sydney back in 1956. That makes him 70 today. He's an Australian rugby league player. He was a very famous brother of the Mortimer brothers. He played in Canterbury Bankstown. And, had a few, I think he was captain, actually, Captain Canterbury, yep. And Phil Gould, goodness me, Phil Gould was born in Sydney in 1958. That makes him 68 years today. I went to school with Phil Gould, primary school, Hilltop Road. So, yes, he's, love him or hate him, he's an Australian League broadcaster and former player and coach. I think he captained Penrith and played for Newtown, Canterbury, Bankstown and South Sydney, as well as the New South State of Origin. So happy birthday, Phil Gould and Steve Mortimer, and let's play some, and as in any game, there's always winners and losers, and here's Leo Sayer to express that very clearly: you win, I lose.

Yes, you win, I lose, or I win and you lose, whatever. Okay, and short and sweet birthdays today. Linda Ronstadt's birthday as well. She's 80 years old today. She was born in 1946 in Tucson, Arizona. She was an American singer. She sang with the Stone Ponies, Different Drum, Somewhere Out There, I Don't Know Much, with Aaron Neville. She did a duet with him. In 2011, she announced her retirement, and in 2013, she got some Parkinson's disease, so she can't sing anymore. But, yeah, Linda Ronstadt, she certainly made her mark in the singing, in the song industry. And if you had a birthday today, happy birthday to you, and I hope you have a great day and a great year ahead of you. Here's Linda with Ronstadt with Just One Look.

0: 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How come you're always so cool?
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You'll hear great blues music from Australian and overseas artists, news about new albums, festivals and gigs. 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

Harry Chapin and WOLD. That's from his album Short Stories back in 1973. Okay, it's 28 minutes to 11, so if you need to be anywhere by 11 o'clock, you better get to move on. It's a Mark Knopfler double play time. I've got El Marco coming up in a moment, and here's Mark with Cannibals.

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That's Bob Dylan, Sweetheart Like You. It is 9 minutes to 11, so that means I'm going to get up and stretch my legs and have another cup of tea. I've got Dan Fogelberg. He's going to take us to the news with the leader of the band. And right now, let's hear some Leon Russell. He was the backup singer of Elton. Was it Elton John? No. Oh, Joe Cocker. He was, played with Joe Cocker for many years, but he went out on his own and he's got a song for you, so I'm going to play that right now. I'll be back after the news with a weather update and some more great songs.

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1: Hello there, I'm Sean Bindley. The Prime Minister will announce his department will coordinate Australia's artificial intelligence policy. Anthony Albanese will establish the Office of AI. All government departments will ensure there is a standard approach to the technology. Mr. Albanese will collaborate with business, unions and workers to establish the Office of AI. All government departments will ensure there is a standard approach to the technology. Mr. Albanese will

0: blockade is part of that. America's trying to put pressure on Iran like it did before, hoping for a different result.
1: Australia's top science agency has found renewable energy is still the most affordable way to generate power, while nuclear is the most expensive. The CSIRO's annual economic report shows demand for turbines to power data centres in the US is causing global gas prices to rise. The agency's chief energy economist, Paul Graham, says batteries are now cheaper at supplying electricity during evening peaks.
2: This has been a really big seismic shift in the electricity sector because instead of gas turbines being the cheapest way to deliver peak energy, batteries are now the lowest cost technology for doing that.
1: A sick northern giant petrel found on a beach at Noosa in Queensland has tested negative to H5 bird flu. A total of 13 reported cases have been confirmed in South Australia, Western Australia and New South Wales. University of Melbourne biosecurity expert Richard Bradhurst says while everyone's on alert, there's no evidence of further spread at the moment.
3: The current season of birds coming up from the southern oceans is now. So from May to August, but from August to November, we'll have the flyways active coming down from Asia. So that'll be another period where we'll keep our eyes open.
1: Investigation is underway after a man was shot dead in Sydney's northwest. Dusty Fitzpatrick reports.
4: Emergency services were called to Carlingford following reports of a shooting just after 7 o'clock this morning. Officers found a man aged in his 30s with significant injuries inside a car. He wasn't able to be revived and died at the scene. Police say he's yet to be formally identified with a crime scene now in place. Members of the public are being urged to avoid the area. Dusty Fitzpatrick, Sydney.
1: And a 16-year-old boy will face court today following alleged school stabbing on Brisbane's south side. Lachlan Gray has more.
5: Police will allege just before midday yesterday the boy was involved in an altercation with a 17-year-old Logan boy in Carrawatha. The 17-year-old was allegedly wounded with a small knife, causing life-threatening injuries. He was transported to the PA hospital and is in a stable condition. It will be further alleged the 16-year-old left the scene on foot prior to police arrival and was located in a vehicle at Stretton. He faces one count each of acts intended to maim, disfigure and disable and unlawful possession of weapons category M. Lachlan Gray, Brisbane.
1: This is Air News. Spain is the first country true to the World Cup final, beating France 2-0 in the semi-finals this morning. The European champions will now play the winner of tomorrow's match between England and Argentina. In AFL news, James Hurd says he won't be providing a running commentary on his application for the Essendon coaching job. The Bombers greats and disgraced former coach met with club officials yesterday, telling Footy Classifieds he'll be keeping tight-lipped.
6: I think it's not fair to Essendon or to myself to keep talking about it. While the process is going on, I'm not going to comment any further. And I suppose if I get the job, I'll comment. And if I get kicked out of the process, then I'll comment then.
1: Meanwhile, Billy Frampton has been cleared to play in Collingwood's finals defining clash with Carlton on Saturday night, the tribunal downgrading a rough conduct charge to a fine. In rugby league, Broncos veteran Ben Hunt is throwing the gauntlet down to his teammates ahead of tomorrow's clash with the Panthers. Brisbane's mathematical finals hopes will be dashed if they slump to a ninth consecutive loss, but Hunt says they'll go into the match with a full-strength side and no more excuses.
7: I think it's the healthiest team we've fielded since round one or two. Like, we've got all the players back. You know, Billy Walters is nearly back. I think the only one that's not available now is Corey Jensen. So we're back to full strength almost, and you know, if you can't get up for this game and get excited and, you know, give it your all, you know, in a do-or-die game against Penrith, then, you know, you shouldn't be playing the game, I think.
1: And India has heaped more misery on England's cricketers with a 6-wicket win in their opening one-day clash in Birmingham overnight. Australian Independent Radio News.
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9: Here's the forecast for today, 15th of July, Wednesday, hump day. First of all, for the coastal waters from Bowen to St Lawrence, there is a strengthening ridge of high pressure extending over the North Queensland waters. This ridge will persist for the next several days as a high moves east across southern Australia, and it should weaken slightly by the weekend. Winds are south to southeasterly at 15 to 25 knots. Seas should be below 1 metre, increasing to 1.5 metres during the morning, and the swell is easterly below 1 metre. And the Mackay forecast, we are expecting a maximum temperature of 23 today. We're currently sitting on that very number in Serena, and in Mackay we're sitting on 22.

Very nice winter weather in Mackay today. Sunny, winds are south to southeasterly at 15 to 25 kilometres an hour. There is a 5% chance of rain. Moderate fire danger and sun protection is recommended until 2:30 today as the UV index is predicted to reach 6, which is high. Hi, Maxi in the morning here in Mackay and enjoying this beautiful weather, as I just said. I'm going to play one last song. I've just, as you might know, I've had a granddaughter this morning, 7 o'clock this morning. What wonderful news to wake up to. She's healthy and mum's healthy and that's all you can hope for, hey? So, yeah, and the M team also, they want to sing out to their mum, the mum, and have requested a song, A Little Ray of Sunshine, and by Axiom. So, and Lana Del Rey is going to follow that with Young and Beautiful, but here's Axiom right now. Welcome to the world, Cinnamon.

did that some memories for you. That was the Harold Faltermeyer instrumental from Axel. What was it called? The Beverly Hills Cop. That's it, the Beverly Hills Cop soundtrack from Harold Faltermeyer. Okay, it brought back some memories for me as well. All right, I've got Procol Harum up in a moment with Conquistador, and right now let's hear the Gin Blossoms with Found Out About You.

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It's the hand you'll need when you need it most.

Moody Blues. Had to fall in love. Okay, Wet Wet Wet's coming up in a moment with Sweet Surrender, and here's Paul McCartney now with I Don't Know.

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David Gray from 1999. His album was called White Ladder, and that was Babylon. Okay, I've got Dr. Hook coming up. If not you, who? If not you. And here's Peter Noon right now. Oh, you pretty thing.

Spanish is the loving tongue, Bob Dylan. Okay, it's 10 to 12 midday, and thanks for your company. I've had a great morning. It's a wonderful day, and I'm not going to go on about my new granddaughter anymore. I've got Elton John coming up. He's going to take us to the news with Mona Lisa's and Mad Hatters. And right now I might play some Spirit in the Sky with Norman Greenbaum. Thanks for your company, like I said, and we'll do it all again soon. Next Friday, this Friday, we've got the request show, so tune up for that. And don't go anywhere because Nellie's up next, and she's got some Kenny Loggins, she's got some John Farnham. She's always got a great soundtrack, so hang around and listen for that. But bye for now, and take care.

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1: Hello there, I'm Sean Bindley. The opposition argues Labor's AI plan will simply create more bureaucracy and won't help ordinary Australians. The Prime Minister will make a key speech today, outlining his government's approach to artificial intelligence. Anthony Albanese will announce an Office of AI will be created within his own departments, but Liberal leader Angus Taylor claims his focus should be on delivering for Australians.
2: Our focus is on real outcomes for people, on driving up their incomes, on making sure we have cyber defence in this country, on making sure we have, in our relationship with the United States, access to the very best frontier models to defend our country.
1: The US president has dropped his idea to impose a 20% toll on ships passing through the Strait of Hormuz. However, the US blockade on Iranian ports is scheduled to go ahead. Nick Harbour is in Washington.
3: The Gulf states are going to invest a tremendous amount of money into the United States. I think it's actually much better.
4: The US president laying out his new plan. Instead of charging a toll, Donald Trump claimed the leaders of Gulf...
3: I think it's actually much better.
4: The US president laying out his new plan. Instead of charging a toll,

0: Washington.
1: In Victoria, Jacinda Allen has had to defend to her cabinet her refusal to establish a royal commission into big build corruption, despite overwhelming public support for one. The Age newspaper reports the Premier told a meeting of her frontbench last week that royal commissions are not an effective way to bring about cultural change. Journalist Nick McKenzie says she won't be budging from her position of protecting the union movement.
2: It's a bizarre situation. I've never seen anything quite like it. As Victorians in the vast majority are calling for a royal commission, she says no, and it seems like the Labor caucus in her cabinet are willing to march off the cliff with her like Lenin. And by that, I don't mean to electoral defeat, which is highly likely at the moment. What I mean is march off a cliff into a policy abyss.
1: Queensland's Shadow Minister for Women says tackling domestic violence starts with providing better resources for young boys and men. Four Australian women have been murdered in the span of 1 week, with 27 women killed this year alone. Shannon Fentiman says prevention should start in school and sporting clubs to identify boys who need extra support with regulating their emotions.
3: This is not saying that all men are bad in any way, but I think the numbers are very clear that this is an issue of men's violence towards women. So what are we doing to support our young boys and men earlier and get them off the path of violence and control and actually get them the help that they need?
1: Telstra is now accepting compensation claims from businesses and individuals impacted by last week's network outage. Customers can apply through the telco's website, with submissions assessed on a case-by-case basis. Lawyer Paul McGurr warns that proving exact financial losses will be the biggest hurdle.
4: You don't know if no one could get through to your particular business who you've actually lost, so that's going to be the issue.
1: This is Air News. Spain has booked its place in the FIFA World Cup final with a 2-0 win over France in Dallas, Texas this morning. Michael Oyarzabal opened the scoring with a first-half penalty before Pedro Porro doubled the advantage in the second half.
5: A spectacular Spanish display. Spain, the European champions, will play the World Cup final.
1: Thanks to SBS for that audio. England meet Argentina in the other semi-final tomorrow morning our time. Well, they were a top-four team last year, but the Bulldogs are now fighting just to make the NRL finals. On Saturday night, the 10th-place Dogs host an equally desperate Tigers. Forward Jacob Preston admits they're running out of time.
6: We want to be making sure we win every game from now. It's kind of getting to that stage where it's kind of do or die, and every game's a must-win.
1: In cricket news, Big Bash League boss Alice Dobson says cultural protocols and a pre-game ceremony will be carefully considered ahead of the men's final on Australia Day next year. And the International Cricket Council are considering major changes. The World Test Championship could be expanded to include semi-finals, and three new nations are expected to be added to the competition: Afghanistan, Zimbabwe and Ireland. Meanwhile, the Men's One Day World Cup will reduce teams from 14 to 12. Australian Independent Radio News.
7: 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Call us on 0412 112 812 regarding the subsidised Queensland Government Housing Resilience Program funding for cyclone roller shutters. Eligibility is around older homes and lower income households.
8: Afternoon, it is 5 minutes past 12 on a Wednesday afternoon, which means you're in for Lunch Delights with Nell. Thanks, Maxie. Great show as always. The weather to read for today is for Wednesday. A mostly sunny day, slight chance of showers, a sunny afternoon, light winds becoming south to southeasterly, 15 to 20 kilometres an hour. So there we go, up to the weather. We got down to 14, we're getting up to 23, a maximum of. Let's get on with the music. Ted Mulry Gang, Jump in My Car. Don't you just love this song? I do. After that, I've got Kenny Loggins, and that one is A Foot Loose with Wheel Stiff, When You're Looking Like That. Again, let's hear the music, and we've got a couple of hours to go to entertain you on a Wednesday afternoon.

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Starbuck is up next with Everybody Be Dancing. Van Morrison after that with Sweet Thing. And then I've got John Farnham, You're the Voice. Good music coming your way, as always, on 4CRM. 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

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It's 12:30 and I've got Coco with Bad Old Days, Brian McFadden and Delta Goodwin with Almost Here, and Mother Goose, A Big Beans.

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Swing Your Daddy is up next. That's sung by Jim Gilstrap. Beach Boys, Sloop John B. And then The Reels, This Guy Is In Love With You. Ooh, sweet.

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To take us there, Denny Hines with It's All Right, Elton John, Part-Time Love, and then Kacey Musgrave with Angel. I'll be back after the news to read you the weather and play another hour of great listening music. 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
1: I'm Mark Dransfield. The Prime Minister's making a key speech outlining his government's approach to AI. More from Federal Politics reporter Nelson Scott.
2: The PM will soon unveil the policies and principles which will shape Australia's strategy on artificial intelligence amid record data centre investment and uncertainty over the technology's impact on jobs. Anthony Albanese will announce he's creating an Office of AI within his own department to coordinate standards under a single national framework. Labor MP Andrew Charlton has told the ABC this will include a plan to ensure local communities benefit from new data centres.
3: We need to make sure that Australia shapes the future of how this technology is deployed.
2: But opposition leader Angus Taylor argues the government is simply delivering more bureaucracy.
4: What he's announced is an office in an office, inside his own office. He's going to have another office.
2: Mr. Albanese's speech is also expected to outline how AI will impact sectors like defence. Nelson Scott, Canberra.
1: A man's been shot dead in Sydney's northwest. Police were responding to reports of a shooting when they found a man with significant injuries inside a car in Carlingford. He couldn't be revived and was pronounced dead at the scene, and investigations now underway. Meantime, shots have been fired into a home in Melbourne's west, where a home has been targeted for the second time in the space of a week. More from Madeleine Burke.
5: Several shots were fired into a home on Rowan Drive in Kealba around 1 a.m. on Thursday, with the gunman fleeing in a white SUV. The same property was peppered with bullets at around 5 this morning. And that shooting came hours after a drive-by in Gladstone Park. The target was a home on Payne Street, where multiple shots were fired into

0: or hoping for a different result.
1: A West Indies cricketing great is pleading with all men to take the threat of prostate cancer seriously and get tested. Sean Bindley reports.
2: Prostate cancer is the leading cause of cancer death amongst men in the Caribbean, and the area has one of the highest mortality rates for the disease anywhere in the world. Having established the Sir Clive Lloyd Healthcare Foundation, the former West Indies captain says they're trying to make it as easy as possible to detect the cancer.
3: Too many are being diagnosed too late. And the great catch is our program. One simple test can save a life.
1: Checking the Aussie share market, the All Ords is up 33 points at 90.34. One Australian dollar is buying 69.89 US cents. This is AIR News. The first finalist of the FIFA World Cup 2026 has been decided this morning, as AIR Sports' Graham Davis reports.
4: Spain defeated France 2-0 to progress to its second World Cup final. France had been impressive throughout the tournament, but today it was outplayed and never really got going. Oyarzabal struck an unstoppable penalty to put his side ahead in the 22nd minute after Digne had impeded Yamal. Spain had only conceded one goal throughout the tournament, so when Pero ran onto Olmo's clever pass and fired the ball home in the 58th minute, the match was all but over. It was only in added-on time that France finally produced an effort on target, but Spain's only two were enough for the win. Graham Davis for AIR Sport.
1: Turning to AFL, and Collingwood's defensive stocks have been bolstered, with Billy Frampton successfully arguing a one-game rough conduct ban down to a fine. 3AW commentator Rory Sloan telling Footy Classified it adds more confusion to tribunal outcomes.
5: How does Paul Curtis get three and then that gets one? But I'm glad he's got off because Collingwood need him. Billy's had a ripping season so far, and without him, they'd be extremely undermanned down back.
1: And the Aussie Sharks have named a 15-man team to contest the Water Polo World Cup finals in Sydney next week. Two-time Olympian Blake Edwards returns, having not played since the Paris Games. Australian Independent Radio News.
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7: 5 minutes past 1 o'clock, I've got a good lineup of music coming your way, but first, the weather, of course. For tomorrow, the 16th of July, we've got a sunny day. The weatherman says sunny, winds south to southeasterly, 15 to 20 kilometres, becoming light during the evening. There we go. Going to be a nice winter's day tomorrow. I've got Rodriguez to start this hour off with Sugar Man. What a great song. David Lee Roth, Just Like Paradise, and then Elton John and Kinky D, Don't Go Breaking My Heart. 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

For those Madonna fans, sorry, but I just took out one of her songs. I'm not a Madonna fan. I do play her occasionally, but I think there's other ways to fill my hours a show with better music. Sandy Thom with Earthquake, Joe Walsh, Rocky Mountain Way, and then I've got the Dixie Chicks with Goodbye Earl.

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News time comes around fairly quick for me. It's 1:54. Taking you through the Turtles, Eleanor, and then I've got Midnight Oil with If Ned Kelly Was King. Oh, imagine how he would run the world. A bit different to what they're running now. I wonder, he's probably more an honest man than a lot of them out there. Anyway, let's get on with the music. I'm going to be back for my last hour after the news. I'll come back and read you tomorrow's weather and play another hour of great music. You're listening to Lunch Delights with Nell, and of course you've got Nell behind the microphone, and I'll be back soon.

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1: I'm Mark Dransfield. The federal government will introduce new laws to ban AI companies from using the work of Australian creatives to train their models. The Prime Minister has delivered a key speech outlining the government's agenda on artificial intelligence. An Office of AI will be established within his department that'll be responsible for overseeing the technology. Anthony Albanese says artificial intelligence must earn its social licence and create jobs.
2: If we set our national standards high, then I have every confidence that Australia can seize this moment and make it our own. We can make AI indeed stand for Australia's interests, and I hope to do so.
1: Police are investigating where shots had been fired hours before a man was found with deadly injuries in Sydney's northwest. Officers were called to Carlingford, where they found the man inside a car. He could not be revived and was pronounced dead at the scene. Acting Superintendent Michael Marinello says a thorough investigation is now underway into exactly what unfolded.
3: A member of the public found him just after 7 a.m. this morning and contacted emergency services immediately.
1: In Queensland, a 16-year-old boy is facing court today following an alleged school stabbing on Brisbane's south side. Lachlan Gray has more.
4: Police will allege just before midday yesterday the boy was involved in an altercation with a 17-year-old Logan boy in Currawatha. The 17-year-old was allegedly wounded with a small knife, causing life-threatening injuries. He was transported to the PA hospital and is in a stable condition. It will be further alleged the 16-year-old left the scene on foot prior to police and was located in a vehicle at Stretton. He faces one count each of acts intended to maim, disfigure and disable and unlawful possession of weapons. It follows an incident at a Cairns school on Monday where a 15-year-old was allegedly stabbed in the abdomen by a fellow student who's been charged with acts intended to cause grievous bodily harm and is expected to face court today. Lachlan Gray, Brisbane.
1: Adelaide Crows defender Josh Worrell has been reported over a crash which injured a pedestrian last week. It happened at Woodville on Friday morning as he was heading to training. The 25-year-old drove the pedestrian to hospital and waited with him while he was treated. Both later attended a police station to report the accident. Worrell's now been reported for aggravated driving without due care. A study just completed has found body composition can play a role in a person's risk of developing type 2 diabetes. Lee Harrison has more.
5: Research at Curtin University looked at health data for nearly 480,000 adults over 14 years, all whom were diabetes-free at the start of the study. Those with both 480,000 adults over 14 years, all whom were diabetes-free at the start of the study. Those with

0: The struggling Bombers appear increasingly likely to get an assistance package from the AFL at season's end. Sarah Patterson reports.
1: Essendon has managed to win just one of its past 30 AFL games. Now, as part of the club's assistance package talks with the league, AFL.com.au reports, the Bombers have proposed that Tasmania not be allowed to bid on eligible draft players who have pre-existing ties to a specific club. Players like father-son prospect Kobe Buick, whose dad is former Essendon star Darren Buick. It says the club has been looking at a similar package to the one the Eagles received last year, which was an end-of-first-round draft pick and extra rookie list spots over 3 years. West Coast used that draft pick to land Brisbane defender Brandon Stasevich. Sarah Patterson, S Sport.
0: Broncos veteran Ben Hunt admits tomorrow's clash with the Panthers is do or die. Brisbane's faint finals hopes hinge on breaking an 8-game win drought. Hunt says he's been crunching the numbers with Payne Haas over a coffee.
2: We definitely can make it. Like, the maths is we can make it, but it all comes down to we got to win this week, and that's the first step, and it's a huge step. You know, if we can, you know, get up against Penrith, I think that'll give us a lot of belief and you know, give us a lot of energy moving forward, and you never know after that.
0: And Spain is through to the World Cup final following a comprehensive 2-0 win against France this morning. Australian Independent Radio News.
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4: It's 5 minutes past 2 o'clock. I've got a whoop whoop bird outside that I could hear. I thought it might have been a storm bird, but it's way too early for them just yet. For Thursday, the 16th of July, we've got a sunny day, getting down to 12 degrees, up to 22. Weatherman says sunny, winds are south to southeasterly, 15 to 20 kilometres, becoming light during the evening. Let's get on with the last hour of my show. After me, Maddie comes in. He always does a good show on a Tuesday and Wednesday afternoon. Blackfeather is going to start this hour off with Seasons of Change, and they always change. You've got to have change. Cannot stay the same. Commodores after that with Night Shift, and then I've got Supertramp, A Crime of the Century.

Oh, I like this next one. This is the Animals. Don't let me be misunderstood. How easy it is nowadays. Easier to be misunderstood, I think, when you text. People can read words differently. And if you don't put your pauses in, it is a big, completely different sentence. So that's it. Don't let me be misunderstood. Annie Lex and Al Green, put a little love in your heart. And then I have Sheryl Crow, All I Want to Do.

Bruce Springsteen Sinatra to the Energetic Pink. I'll play it. From 1960 rockers, the Rolling Stones, to Australia's favourite pop princess, Kylie Minogue. I'll play it. From Johnny Cash to Joe Dolts. Joe Dolts? I'm playing Joe Dolts. Listen to me, Gazza, every Sunday morning, 8 till 10, a show sponsored by DGH Engineering.

Kiss is Rock and Rollin' All Night. That's the title of their song, Rock and Roll All Night. Mighty Mighty Boss Stones is The Rascal King, and Bryan Adams, Heat of the Night.

Santana and Ooh, Paul Kelly with Devo are up next. Santana's Well, All Right. Paul Kelly after that with Writer Letter. Writer wrote, got to write a letter. And then after that, Devo with Working in the Coal Mine.

2:54, so a quick farewell. Thanks for allowing me in your space today. As always, had a great time. I'll be back for Nelly's Country on Saturday from 12 o'clock to 3 o'clock. Stay tuned for Maddie, but to take you there, Rose Tattoo, A Bad Boy for Love, had Midnight Special with Waiting for the Storm. I'll talk to you soon. Have a really good rest of the week. Bye. Ciao for now.

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1: I'm Mark Dransfield. Small businesses and individuals hit by last week's Telstra outage can now apply for compensation to cover their losses. Complaints must provide strict proof of lost revenue, including invoices and booking records, before the telco will approve any payouts. Lawyer Paul McGurr says the provider should be taking the lead on reaching out to affected users.
2: I just hope Telstra take a proactive view of this and actually contact their customers first, as opposed to waiting for them to lodge claims, and then of course Telstra have reserved their right to make contact to try and scrutinise that.
1: The Prime Minister has outlined a suite of new measures to regulate the growth of artificial intelligence. AI companies will be banned from using the work of Australian creatives to train their models, while data centres will be legally required to underwrite new power supply and limit their water usage. But Deputy Liberal Leader Jane Hume warns tying the sector in red tape will hurt the economy.
3: If Labor overregulates this sector, if it allows unions to have a right of veto as to whether private sector companies can adopt new technologies, well, we will be left behind, and it will be the next generation that pays a price for that.
1: Police are searching Sydney for whoever pulled the trigger and killed a man in the city's northwest. Jefferson Shaw has the latest.
4: Officers were called to Carlingford shortly after seven this morning. A man in his 30s was found with multiple gunshot wounds in a car at a North Rocks Road address, but he couldn't be saved. Acting Superintendent Michael Marinillo says they don't believe it's a random attack.
5: That we can reassure the public that there is no ongoing threat.
4: He says the deceased man is known to officers and that those at home at the time of the shooting are assisting with inquiries. Jefferson Shaw, Castle Hill Police Station.
1: CSIRO testing has determined a dead seabird in Western Australia was infected with the H5 strain of bird flu. The petrel found north of Perth is the 14th confirmed or presumed case of the disease in Australia so far. No cases have yet been detected in agricultural poultry. Researchers say a new drug candidate is showing promise as a future treatment for malaria patients. The medicine targets the parasite which causes the disease in a new way. QIMR Birkhoff's Bridget Barber says it's important that new drugs are being developed due to emerging resistance.
6: It's a drug that acts in a new way to other anti-malarial drugs. And we tested it in healthy volunteers in Brisbane.
1: Overseas now, and the fossilised remains of a Tyrannosaurus rex have been sold at auction in New York for just over $50 million, a new record. The BBC's Esme Stallard says the 67-million-year-old dinosaur is one of the biggest and most complete ever discovered.
7: It was initially valued at $30 million, but Gus, as the T-Rex has been affectionately named, went for much more after a bidding battle that lasted over 10 minutes. Cassandra Hatton, worldwide head of natural history at Sotheby's, said the price reflected the time to excavate and reconstruct the specimen and its quality. Standing at 12 and a half feet tall and with more than 60% of the bones recovered, it is one of the most complete to excavate and reconstruct the specimen and its quality. Standing at 12 and a half feet tall

0: and give up.
1: Turning to AFL, and George Hewitt is no guarantee to play against the Pies on Saturday night. The Blues midfielder is continuing to recover from a back injury. European champions Spain have reached the World Cup final for just the second time with a 2-0 win over France. The 2010 winners will play the victor of tomorrow morning's battle between England and Argentina. And world number one golfer Scottie Scheffler is not short of confidence despite missing his first cut in nearly 4 years. The American will defend his crown at the British Open at Royal Birkdale just days after going home early at the Scottish Open. He says he's made use of the extra days of preparation.
2: On Saturday, I went over to the gym, worked out, and then we traveled down here in the afternoon and got settled into the house. I played 18 on Sunday, played 9 holes yesterday and today, so getting used to the golf course.
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4: A fine sunny day is forecast tomorrow with south to southeasterly winds between 20 and 30 kilometres an hour. Expecting a maximum of 22 degrees after an overnight low tomorrow morning of 11 degrees. Now it's over to Matty for the next hour.

Again, the Wednesday 3 o'clock hour start was Ice House with Hey Little Girl. Hey, it's Maddie in for just this hour. Coming up soon is Roy Orbison and T-Rex, while Squeeze is on now with Cool for Cats.

from Swingin' Sinatra to The Energetic Pink. I'll play it. From 1960 rockers, The Rolling Stones, to Australia's favourite pop princess, Kylie Minogue. I'll play it. From Johnny Cash to Joe Dolts. Joe Dolts? I won't blame Joe Dolts. 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

only 16 when he released this song back in 2018. Sad to not hear any more of his music lately. That's Kian there with Waiting, with the Beach Boys on as well with Rock and Roll to the Rescue. Keeping the music coming as the Eagles with One of These Nights.

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You just heard Joe Cocker on there with Cry Me a River, and on as well was Roy Orbison with You Got It, which was the last single released in early 1989, a month after his passing in December of 1988. Continuing the fun tunes on 4CRM is Supergrass with All Right.

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Duets from last year. That was Lady Gaga and Bruno Mars with their single Die With A Smile, and following up was T-Rex with Children Of The Revolution. Coming up on 4CRN, the race stage which has some for everyone is Guns N' Roses with Patience.

You heard Reich McKay, he's back. 8-Ball Aiken returns to the McKay Blues Club Blues Jam for an encore performance that's guaranteed to shake the walls of the Seabreeze Hotel, Wednesday, July 29. 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Don't miss it. The Blues Jam, July 29, Seabreeze Hotel. Be there when 8-Ball Aiken lights it up again. 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

One hit wonder for Sister Hazel of the mid-90s. That was All For You. And on as well was Daddy Cool with Hi Honey Ho. I'm done for your Wednesday, but don't forget, you can catch me again on Tuesday for the drive time from 4 to 6. The last song, 40 Hours, Adam and the Ants with Ant Music. This is Maddie signing out.

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1: I'm Mark Dransfield. The federal government will make AI data centres legally required to underwrite new power supply. The Prime Minister has used a key speech to outline how the government will regulate artificial intelligence. Data centres will also have to minimise their water use and ensure energy costs are not passed on to consumers. Anthony Albanese argues Australia should encourage investment in AI, but on our terms.
2: The expansion of AI requires a physical material footprint. It needs our land and energy and computing power to operate. That means we can set the terms, we can determine AI's social licence, but we have to do it now.
1: Police are investigating where shots had been fired hours before a man was found with deadly injuries in Sydney's northwest. Officers were called to Carlingford, where they found the man inside a car. He couldn't be revived and was pronounced dead at the scene. Acting Superintendent Michael Marinello says a thorough investigation's now underway into exactly what unfolded.
3: A member of the public found him just after 7 a.m. this morning and contacted emergency services immediately.
1: A 16-year-old boy is facing court following an alleged school stabbing on Brisbane's south side. Lachlan Gray has more.
4: Police will allege just before midday yesterday the boy was involved in an altercation with a 17-year-old Logan boy in Currawatha. The 17-year-old was allegedly wounded with a small knife, causing life-threatening injuries. He was transported to the PA hospital and is in a stable condition. It will be further alleged the 16-year-old left the scene on foot prior to police arrival and was located in a vehicle at Stretton. He faces one count each of acts intended to maim, disfigure and disable and unlawful possession of weapons. It follows an incident at a Cairns school on Monday where a 15-year-old was allegedly stabbed in the abdomen by a fellow student who's been charged with acts intended to cause grievous bodily harm and is expected to face court today. Lachlan Gray, Brisbane.
1: Adelaide Crows star Josh Worrell has been reported by police after hitting a pedestrian last week. More from Kendall Brettig.
5: The crash happened on Port Road at Woodville on Friday morning as Worrell was heading to training. He took the injured 29-year-old man to hospital and waited while he was treated. Both men later reported the collision to police. Following investigations, Worrell's now been reported for aggravated driving without due care and failing to present to police within 90 minutes after a crash which resulted in injury. The Crows have put out a statement saying they're aware of the development, but as it's now the subject of legal proceedings, the club's not in a position to provide any further detail.
1: Air health news and regular exercise has been linked to a natural brain cleansing process that could stop the onset of dementia. A Melbourne study shows that physical movement reduces swelling in the brain and improves deep sleep. Researcher Dr. James Broach says working up a sweat can help support this internal filtering system.
6: What we found with this research is that exercise might act as essentially like a tune-up for the system. So what exercise is doing to the body, but also to the brain, can maybe increase the effectiveness of this waste clearance system.
1: And actor Sam Neill will be farewelled at a private service for family and friends in New Zealand. There'll be no public service or celebration of life. The actor passed away in Sydney on Monday, aged 78. He'd reportedly been battling pneumonia. This is AIR News. Nicky Winmar has been stripped of his place in the Australian Football Hall of Fame, Kiara Parker reports.
7: The AFL Commission has removed the former Saints champion after he was found guilty earlier this month of three assault charges involving violence against a woman. St Kilda has also suspended his place in the club's Hall of Fame, pending the outcome of any appeal. Commission Chair Craig Drummond says violence against women has no place in the community or the game, and while Winmar's pending the outcome of any appeal, Commission Chair Craig Drummond says violence against women has no place in the community.

0: spectacular Spanish display. Spain, the European champions, will play the World Cup final.
1: Audio thanks to SBS. The other semi-final between England and Argentina is played tomorrow morning our time. Australian Independent Radio News.
2: 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Eligibility is around older homes and lower income households.
3: The coastal waters tomorrow between Bowen and St Lawrence. They forecast southerly winds between 20 and 25 knots, with seas between 1 and 1.5 metres with an easterly swell below 1 metre. And for Mackay tomorrow, a fine sunny day with south to southeasterly winds between 20 and 30 kilometres an hour. Expecting a maximum of 22 degrees with an overnight low of 11 tomorrow morning. Now it's time to cross over to the CRN network for this week's 45 RPM.
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0: 45 RPM, where the classics never get old. And just like your requests, they're classics too. Let us know what you'd like to hear on 1-800-045-RPM. That's 1-800-045-776. Now, a few minutes ago, Jeff called in. What did you want to hear?
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0: 45 RPM, your weekly fix of musical nostalgia. Neil Diamond, Longfellow Serenade, a reference to the 19th century poet Henry Wadsworth Longfellow. He reached number 7 in Australia. This hour award has a fun quiz about one of the most awarded performers of all time. And Newman looks back at the year when Australia had a plebiscite to determine the nation's song for ceremonial use. The songs under consideration were God Save the Queen, Advance Australia Fair, Waltzing Matilda, and Song of Australia. And what year was that? We'll find out when we play one of the biggest tunes from that year next on the History of Pop on 45 RPM.
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3: In 1977, Boz was the buzz. Boz Skaggs' album Silk Degrees was the best-selling album in Australia, with songs like What Can I Say, Lido Shuffle and Lowdown receiving plenty of airplay. A close contender was UK band Electric Light Orchestra with their first number one album, A New World Record, which resulted in top 10 hits with Rock Aria and Telephone Line. Two other classic albums worth noting are Hotel California by the Eagles and Rumours by Fleetwood Mac. Rumours spent 80 weeks in the top 100 and also was one of the best-selling albums in 1978. Disco was also dominating with hit songs like Dance Little Lady Dance from Tina Charles, Donna Summer's I Feel Love, Boney M's Ma Baker, and the Jotex novelty hit Ain't Gonna Bump No More with No Big Fat Woman. In the meantime, Andy Gibb, the youngest of the Gibb brothers, had his first number one with I Wanna Be Your Everything. It also made number one in America, plus the follow-up, Love Is Thicker Than Water. Little River Band were also making further inroads in the US with the hit singles Help Is On Its Way and Happy Anniversary. Dr. Hook had the biggest hit down under in 1977 with a 1920s folk blues song that was a pop hit in 1962 for the Rooftop Singers. Their version of Walk Right In made little impression in their homeland, but Aussie record buyers took it to heart and it spent 6 weeks at number one.
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0: 45 RPM, the best of yesterday, today. Mental as Anything with Greedy Smith and Martin Plaza on vocals, and a song made famous by the Reflections in 1964. The Mental's version reached 27 on the Aussie charts. Coming up, the biggest 45s on this day in years gone by. Next, Ward returns with a quiz about one of the most awarded performers of all time, Whitney Houston. The quiz next on 45 RPM.
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3: Alrighty, it's time to bring the vocals. This week, thanks to Joanna and Bigger, we're stepping into the world of Whitney Houston, the woman who could turn a shopping list into a power ballad and make a kitchen sponge feel dramatic. We're talking the monster choruses, the movie moments, and the high notes that could shatter glass in a neighbouring postcode. So warm up those vocal cords, take a deep breath, and remember, if you hit a note wrong, we'll fix it in the mix. Let's drop the needle before this quiz decides to run to you. Question 1. What 1987 single is Whitney's Clock Strikes Upon the Hour, dance floor classic? Question 2. I Will Always Love You was originally written and recorded by which country superstar, and which blockbuster film soundtrack helped make Whitney's version an all-time standard? And question 3. Whitney recorded a duet with Mariah Carey. Name the song and the soundtrack album from which all it appears, and name the TV show on which the pair performed the song live. Okay, Maestro, your turn. And now the answers. Question 1. What 1987 single is Whitney's Clock Strikes Upon the Hour, dance floor classic? Answer, I Want to Dance with Somebody Who Loves Me.

Question 2. I Will Always Love You was originally written and recorded by which country superstar? And which blockbuster film soundtrack helped make Whitney's version an all-time standard? The answer? The song was written by Dolly Parton and the movie The Bob.

And question three. Whitney recorded a duet with Mariah Carey. Name the song and the soundtrack album from which it appears. And name the TV show on which the pair performed the song live. The answer? The song was When You Believe. The soundtrack album was From the Prince of Egypt. And the TV show? Oprah.

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If you got one right, you're warming up backstage. If you got two, you're in the choir and holding your harmony like a pro. And if you nailed all three, you're headlining the arena and the crowd is already giving you a standing ovation. 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This has been The Music Quiz, where the records spin, the memories return, and every song has a story. Even the ones that modulate for no reason other than pure drama. I'm Ward Lake for 45 RPM. It's

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8:45 RPM. Tunes you can sing along to all day. The Four Seasons, Sherry. And all I ever wanted. Now let's check out the biggest songs in Australia on this day in years gone by. 70 years ago, K-Star released one of the first Australian 45s that went to number one, telling the story of an old couple trying to waltz to an early rock and roll tune in 4/4.

60 years ago, Raga Rock was all the rage, with the Rolling Stones' classic about grief and loss, Painted Black. It held the top spot for 3 weeks.

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1: I'm Alan Baskin. The federal opposition believes too much red tape and bureaucracy around AI could stifle investment and innovation. The Prime Minister has outlined a set of national standards to regulate the growth of artificial intelligence. An Office of AI will be established in the PM's department to ensure there is a unified approach to the technology. But Liberal leader Angus Taylor doesn't think such an approach would benefit the Australian people.
2: What he's announced is an office in an office, inside his own office. He's going to have another office. I mean, honestly, the answer to this is not more bureaucracy. The trouble with this Prime Minister and this government is the answer to every problem is always more bureaucracy.
1: Drivers are being urged to top up their fuel tanks as Middle East tensions threaten another price spike. The risk of higher costs is growing as global crude markets surge, while the government's 16-cent fuel tax concession is set to end next month. Money expert Joel Gibson says acting early is the best way to save.
3: The important thing is, I think, to fill up sooner rather than later at the moment, because the trend is up, up, up. We're not talking about the sort of prices we saw back in March. No need to panic and panic buy, but we are talking about prices over $2 again if this trend continues and if there's no resolution to what's happening in the Middle East.
1: There are calls for domestic violence prevention to start in schoolyards and locker rooms across the country. Chloe Affleck has details.
4: Lavanya Chapa, Yana Armstrong, 13-year-old Layla Jeffrey and a 17-year-old Yungul girl from the Northern Territory. These are the four Australian women killed in just 4 days, all allegedly by men known to them. 27 women have been killed in domestic violence incidents this year alone. Queensland budget papers reveal $38 million in domestic and family violence prevention funding has been cut compared to last year. Shadow Minister for Women Shannon Fentiman says prevention needs to start in schoolyards and locker rooms.
5: We have to be identifying those boys who can't regulate their emotions.
4: Ms. Fentiman says a culture of toxic masculinity is preventing young men from reaching out for help. Chloe Affleck reporting.
1: And if you or someone you know is looking for support, you can contact Men's Line on 1300 789 978 or 1800 RESPECT on 1800 737 732. Fresh figures show RSV cases have overtaken influenza and COVID for the first time. Mark Dransfield reports.
6: Australia's already recorded more than 83,000 cases of RSV this year. The Immunisation Foundation of Australia report shows about 722,000 Australians aged over 75 received their free RSV jab, while 1.75 million in the same group got the flu shot. IFA Executive Director Catherine Hughes says there's a clear vaccine coverage gap.
7: People who want to protect themselves at winter time but haven't taken all the steps, and RSV vaccine is a really important thing to protect from serious RSV and pneumonia.
1: And new childhood vaccination data shows Australia sits below the average coverage rate achieved by other high-income nations. National measles coverage was 91% last year, 3 points lower than in 2019. This is AIR News. Broncos coach Michael Maguire has sent a warning to the rest of the NRL ahead of this week's clash with the Panthers. Boosted by the return of a host of stars from injury and origin duty, the defending premiers will field their strongest side of the season. Despite being on an 8-match losing streak, Maguire's talking tough.
8: If they play to their capabilities, well, I'll definitely put a fright across a fair few that are in front of us.
1: Zach Lomax has reportedly rejected a return to the NRL with the Melbourne Storm, instead honouring his deal with Super Rugby club Western Force. St Kilda great Nicky Winmar has been removed from the Australian Football Hall of Fame after being found guilty of assaulting a woman. AFL Commission Chair Craig Drummond says membership carries an expectation to uphold the standards and values worthy of that recognition. St Kilda coach Ross Lyon says he's still hopeful Max King will make his long-awaited return from injury next weekend.
9: He's hit his milestones and he's back to his 23 running. So we've never been more optimistic. But one of my great senior assistants, Tony Elshaw, that worked with the great Dennis Pagan, said to me, Ross, no close-ended statements. They're optimistic. But one of my great senior assistants, Tony Elshaw, that worked with the great Dennis Pagan, said to

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0: 8:45 RPM, the hit you can't help but sing along to. Rick Nelson and the Stone Canyon Band, Garden Party. The last of 21 top 40 hits in Australia, mostly recorded under the name Ricky Nelson. Major hit maker or one hit wonder, what would you like to hear this week? Tell us on 1-800-045 RPM. That's 1-800-045-776. Frank's on the line. What's the song that you're after this week?
1: I'd love to hear Put Down That Weapon by Midnight Oil.
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0: 45 RPM, reliving the crackle and pop of vinyl's golden era. Midnight Oil put down that weapon. It reached 32 on the national singles chart. If you've just joined us, welcome to 45 RPM. This hour in Lost 45s, Cam plays the original mono single version of an Aussie number one that has never been re-released on an album or compilation in more than 50 years. The only version of the song by this hitmaker is a stereo version, recorded more than a year after it was a hit. And in Aussie Legends, Renee introduces a singer with nearly 20 Aussie hits, who's a classically trained oboe and cornet player. And I can tell you, he's an amazing player. How do I know? Many years ago, both of us were selected to represent our schools at State Music Camp. It was a 7 to 10 day intensive camp where we played together in the same orchestra. And even as a teenager, his school was extraordinary and his tone amazing. You'll hear what I mean when we hear him play and sing one of his big hits following an introduction from Renee Geyer. That's next on 45 RPM.
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3: Man of Colours is the best-selling album for the Australian band Icehouse. In fact, it's one of the best-selling Australian albums ever. The project peaked at number one for 11 weeks and sold more than 700,000 copies, a remarkable achievement. Man of Colours spawned multiple singles, including Electric Blue, Crazy, My Obsession, Nothing Too Serious and The Title Cut, which was one of the most unusual songs ever written by an Aussie pop act. Man of Colours features a classical instrument known as the cor anglais, which is similar to an oboe. But what inspired it? Ivor Davies.
4: The Man of Colours is a real story about a real person, Andrew Wyeth. He was the subject of a cover story in American Time magazine in July of last year, and he is apparently the greatest living American painter. He's by now an old man, and he lives out in the country with his wife of 30 or 40 years and is constantly plagued every day by his agents from New York. And so everybody knows what he's painting. And in spite of this fact, he'd managed to conceal for 10 years a collection of 104 paintings that he'd been doing on the sly, all of one girl, and released these paintings to the public. And of course, it was a huge scandal because nobody knew this was going on. Nobody knew who the girl was, and he wasn't saying anything. But it was a fantastic story about a man who painted pictures of a girl, and it was purely for his own benefit. And so that was where the story started.
3: Is the title applicable to you personally as a musical man of colours?
4: A couple of other people have asked me that question, and I probably would have to say yes, purely because what I've always tried to do and what I think the band's material really is its trademark is the number of colours that have come out. A lot of people make their stamp because they have a very distinctive style of music, but usually it operates within a fairly narrow framework. And once you've heard one of their songs, you possibly have heard a lot of their songs. And I have always tried to make the next song completely different. And I hopefully have managed to achieve that, and hopefully that has produced a lot of different musical colours.
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0: 45 RPM, and we play the hits that simply refuse to retire. Don't Tear It Down from V-Spy, V-Spy. Coming up, an earworm that's more relevant today than when it was recorded more than 50 years ago. Next, Cam plays the original mono 45 of an Aussie number one that has never been re-released on any album or compilation in more than 50 years. The only version of the song by this hitmaker is a stereo version recorded more than a year after it became a hit. And that's the version most people hear today. We'll play the hit version next on Lost 45s with Cam on 45 RPM.
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3: It's hard to believe this could ever happen, but it did in 1970. Commercial radio stations in Australia, who were in dispute with the music industry, banned songs by Australian, British, European, and New Zealand artists who were signed to major record labels over an issue of pay to play. Acts affected included the Beatles, the Rolling Stones, the Kinks, Free, John Farnham, Russell Morris, Johnny Young, Normie Rowe, the Master's Apprentices, and hundreds more. The ban impacted around 40% of artists normally aired on commercial radio. Aussie acts quickly signed to independent labels such as Martin Erdman's Sydney labels DeMond and Chart Records, and Melbourne's Sparmac and Fable labels. Solo acts including Liv Mason, Hans Poulsen and John Williamson, along with Jigsaw and The Mixtures, soon found themselves on the national charts with a mix of original hits and covers. Liv Mason's cover of Mary Hopkins' Knock Knock Who's There reportedly sold 30,000 copies, with the contralto becoming the first Australian female artist to garner a gold record in Australia. On Lost 45s, the original mono 45. Compilation albums today use the stereo version that she re-recorded 13 months later for the album Live for Life. It's a more muted performance with a near identical tempo and arrangement. I'm Cam for 45 RPM.

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45 RPM, where like a fine wine, songs really do get better with age. The Choir Boys, Run to Paradise, a song that charted in the US 2 years after it did here in Australia, and that was the US mix. Thanks to Cam for today's Lost 45s, Renee for Aussie Legends, Newman for the History of Pop, Wood for the Quiz, as well as Jeff and Frank for your requests. 45 RPM emanates from the Pulse in Geelong and is heard nationally throughout the Community Radio Network. To take us out, this week's Earworm. Now, some songs don't just age, they deepen. And this week, Timmy Thomas's soulful plea, Why Can't We Live Together, feels even more urgent than it did back in 1972. Thomas had been a jazz keyboardist, a one-man band in Miami bars, and a young man watching Walter Cronkite report on the Vietnam carnage when this song poured out of him so quickly. He recorded a demo, took it to the local radio station, and the phones lit up. It's raw, with just Thomas, a drum machine and keyboard bass, sparse, haunting and utterly sincere. Thomas was a man who marched with Martin Luther King, singing a plea that you couldn't help but believe. This topped the R&B charts in the US, hit number 3 on the pop charts, and number 6 in Sydney. Timmy Thomas passed in 2022, knowing that his song would outlive him. This week, our Earworm is the version that captures its heartbeat, the War and Peace mix. I'm Wes Jay on behalf of the team. Thanks for sharing part of your day with us on 45 RPM.

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1: I'm Alan Baskin. The federal government will make AI data centres legally required to underwrite new power supply. The Prime Minister has used a key speech to outline how the government will regulate artificial intelligence. Data centres will also have to minimise their water use and ensure energy costs are not passed on to consumers. Anthony Albanese argues Australia should encourage investment in artificial intelligence, but on our terms.
2: The expansion of AI requires a physical material footprint. It needs our land and energy and computing power to operate. That means we can set the terms. We can determine AI's social licence. But we have to do it now.
1: Federal police in Sydney have seized more than half a tonne of cocaine found in a shipment bound for Melbourne. Chris McCarthy with that story.
3: Border Force officers uncovered the drugs inside a shipping container at Port Botany on Monday. The 14 duffel bags they found are estimated to be worth more than $400 million. The container arrived from Texas via Panama and was bound for Melbourne before it was intercepted. Federal police have now seized the drugs but are yet to determine the criminal syndicate behind the shipment, with investigators now urging anyone with information about the foiled import to come forward. Chris McCarthy, Sydney.
1: A leading advocate against domestic violence is urging young men to take responsibility for their actions and emotions to ensure women's safety. Domestic and family violence prevention has been thrust back into the spotlight after the deaths of four Australian women and girls in 4 days, allegedly killed by men known to them. Tarang Chola, who lost his sister to domestic violence in 2015, says education is a must.
4: Help them understand those ideas of shame and their sense of self and masculinity, that it's not tied up in these other things, that they've got inherent value on their own and they need to sort themselves out, because women, girls, kids, those who are vulnerable in our community can't pay the price of our own inaction.
1: Western Australia has recorded another presumed positive case of H5 avian influenza. It takes nationwide cases to 14. And New Zealand has recorded its first case of the deadly H5 bird flu. A dead seabird returned a positive result after being found on a Wellington beach. Regular exercise has been linked to a natural brain cleaning process that could stop the onset of dementia. A Melbourne study shows physical movement reduces swelling in the brain and improves deep sleep. Researcher Dr. James Broach says working up a sweat can help support this internal filtering system.
5: What we found with this research is that exercise might act as essentially like a tune-up for the system. So what exercise is doing to the body, but also to the brain, can maybe increase the effectiveness of this waste clearance system.
1: The death toll from a pub fire in Bangkok has passed 30. Investigators suspect an electrical short circuit sparked the explosion, which trapped crowds inside the venue. To the Australian share market, the All Ords has closed up 33 points at 9.034. One Australian dollar was buying 69.88 US cents. This is Air News. Former AFL player Nicky Winmar will be removed from the Australian Football Hall of Fame effective immediately. It comes after he was found guilty of 3 assault charges. Fremantle defender Carl Warner has dismissed the idea coach Justin Longmuir will start resting players in their run-up to finals. He says that's not the club's style.
6: I don't think so. I don't think that's something we've sort of been about as a football club. I mean, I don't necessarily know exactly what he's going to do, but I sort of feel like, you know, we're quite a young, fit group, and I think everyone in the team's sort of on the same page that if you're fit and healthy, you really want to play.
1: Collingwood star Nick Dacos says he's not paying attention to the persistent trade talks that have followed him throughout the year. He's told AFL media he hasn't heard from Gold Coast personally amid the club's efforts to gauge his interest in a move. Broncos coach Michael Maguire has sent a warning to the rest of the NRL ahead of this week's clash with the Panthers, boosted by the return of a host of stars from injury and origin duty. The defending premiers will field their strongest side of the season. Travis Pastrana has become just the third Australian to appear in an MLB All-Star game, his American League team winning 4-0. LIV golfer John Ram is the latest high-profile player to support the idea of a major being played in Australia. Australian Independent Radio News.
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8: The weather for tomorrow, Thursday the 16th of July, sunny with winds south to southeasterly, 20 to 30 kilometres per hour. We have a 5% chance of rain, sunny with a minimum of 11 degrees and a maximum of 22 degrees. And that's the weather for tomorrow in Mackay. You're tuned in to 4CRM and you're here with me, Loz. And I hope that weather holds up because I'm camping this weekend up at Yungala. I'm very excited.

we'll get that song for you. But in the meantime, I have another song for you upon your request. It's Animals, The House of the Rising Sun on 4CRM.

You're tuned in to 4CRM. That was The Last Dinner Party covering Blondie's Call Me. I played The Last Dinner Party last week. They're pretty good. And John, I hope you enjoyed the song at the top. It was yours, your request. I did promise a double whammy, and a double whammy you will have. It's an artist, beautiful girl, Sienna Sparrow. She sings a song, Die on This Hill, and it's a belter. And she's done a new one for the movie Devil Wears Prada. So we've got a double whammy of Sienna Sparrow on 4CRM coming your way now.

Beautiful stuff there from Sienna Sparrow, Material Lover, then followed up by Die on This Hill. Next up, we've got one of your own, Natalie Imbruglia, with Torn, Aussie, Aussie, Aussie. Oi, oi, oi.

You're tuned in to 4CRM. That was Royal Otis with I Wanna Dance With You. Before that, Chet Faker with Talk Is Cheap. Next up, all the way back to the 80s with Quarter Flash and their song Heart of My Heart on 4CRM.

release with Millionaire featuring Andre 3000. That was for all the diehard Khalees fans that listened to my Khalees special last few weeks ago. Next up, I've got another double whammy. It's for you, Teresa, our avid listener. She's here every week. She loves Bagatelle. I love Ireland. We've got Going Back to Ireland and we've got Jersey Girl for Teresa from Belfast. Enjoy.

0: Hey, what are you doing Wednesday night, 6 p.m? You're listening to me, Loz, of course, on 4CRM for old school, new school, and everything in between. Every Wednesday, 6 p.m. Only on Community Radio Mackay. Bit of self-promotion there, nothing like it. We just had Neil Young there, Fallen Angel. Before that, our double whammy of Bagatelle for our Teresa back in Belfast. I hope you enjoyed that. That's me for this week, folks. As she said, I'll be back next Wednesday from 6 p.m, bringing you the old school, new school, and everything in between school. Seeing as out tonight, I've got another double whammy. I should just do a double whammy show. It's Flight Facilities. They are bringing us Dancing on My Own featuring Drama and Craveview featuring Giselle. Make sure you get your dancing shoes on. This is the 5 second warning. I'll be back next week. I hope you enjoyed the show. You've been lovely. And I've been Loz. Over and out.
1: 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What did she just say?

0: Hey, Daniel Rioli here from the Gold Coast Suns for Rad. Here's a simple word of advice. If you enjoy a drink when you go out, then keep it simple. After all, unless you're a rocket scientist, how do you really know whether you're under or over the limit? So try this. Either drink or drive. Don't mess around trying to do both. That way, you'll make the road a safer place for all of us.
1: 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Recording artists, actors and athletes against dumb driving.
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Hello, very good evening to you, and welcome along to Brent Scott the Blues for another Wednesday evening. Have got some fantastic music lined up for tonight, that is for sure. A whole lot of new music coming your way tonight, so stick around. There's some fantastic stuff coming your way. We kicked off with Albert Cummings, as we do every week. Blues makes me feel so good, it really does. So for the next 2 hours, we're going to be feeling great. Going to play a song straight up from the artist that will be appearing next week, or the week after, I should say, in 2 weeks, at the Blues Club Blues Jam, the Mackay Blues Club Blues Jam, July 29, Seabreeze Hotel, 6 o'clock. It's Mr. 8-Ball Aitken. It's going to be an absolutely fantastic night. We hope you get along and enjoy with us for the Blues Club at the Seabreeze Hotel, July 29, with this guy, 8-Ball Aitken. He's teaming up here with Taya Cheney and a new song they've just released called Moving On.

Yeah, that is 8-Ball Aiken teaming up with Taya Cheney and the song called Moving On. 8-Ball, make sure you catch up with him at the Blues Club. July 29, Seabreeze Hotel, 6 o'clock, the Mackay Blues Club Blues Jam. We hope to see you there. Another band that's heading our way, in fact, the next few bands are heading our way in August, August 14, 15, 16, for the Mackay Blues Club Blues Festival. How good is it going to be? Also at the Seabreeze Hotel. Friday night, then Saturday afternoon and into the evening. That's the big one. And then Sunday afternoon as well. It is going to be an amazing weekend. This band will be the headline, 1920. They're one of the biggest festival bands in Australia at this time. They do an amazing job. There's three guys on stage, all with ADHD, and they run amok. It's absolutely fantastic. The music is incredible. The energy is amazing. So make sure you get along. August 14, 15, 16, 19, 20 on the 15th, and it will be a spectacular night, a spectacular weekend of music. Here's 1920, and Just Don't Understand It.

Here is 1920 and Just Don't Understand It. Another artist who's going to be with us in August for the Blues Festival, that is Lecia Louise. She's got a new album out. The album called Strike to Ignite. It's out now. This is a song from that album. It's called Saturday Night.

Saturday Night, the name of that song from Lisha Louise from her new album Strike to Ignite. She'll also be on stage during the weekend of August 14, 15, 16 for the Mackay Blues Festival from the Mackay Blues Club. Another artist who'll be up on stage is Mr. Bill Barber. This is an album called Southern Redemption. I'm going to play a song called Just Like They Say. Bill Barber in the Holding Cell. Can't wait to see Bill Barber. I've not seen him before. Really, really looking forward to seeing him play in Mackay at the Mackay Blues Festival, August 14, 15, 16. It's going to be amazing.

Hope you enjoyed having listened to a few of the artists who are coming up to Mackay to take part in the Mackay Blues Festival, August 14, 15, 16, Seabreeze Hotel. Get online, find out more about it. It is going to be a pretty good weekend. All right, time now for our feature artist tonight. Our feature artist is none other than Daryl Roberts and Hey Gringo. Now, Melbourne-based Daryl Roberts, sometimes member of the iconic Australian band Spectrum, no less, otherwise band leader of the fabulous blues and roots band Hey Gringo. Now, they've just released their eighth album, and their ninth album, in fact, and the album that they have just released is called Adios Amigos, album number 9 for them. And that's the album that we are featuring for you this very evening. So sit back, relax, and enjoy a couple of songs from Daryl Roberts and Hey Gringo, the new album Adios Amigo. And we're going to play the title track to kick us off.

Darryl Roberts and Hey Gringo. That is two songs from their new album, Adios, Amigo. We heard Think We All Need a Change, and before that, the title track of that album. Hope you really enjoyed having a listen to some new songs from Darryl Roberts and his band, Hey Gringo. We'll play another double play for you next hour. I'm going to keep the new music coming your way, though. New song out from Mr. Keb Moe. He's released an album called The Breakdown. I've only listened to this one song from the album so far, but looking forward to listening to the rest of the album. It's very much the sound of and very, very early Keb Moe. The song is called Fussin' and Fightin'.

Fussin' and Fightin' is the name of that song from Keb Mo and his new album, The Breakdown. Can't wait to listen to the rest of that album. And keeping the new music coming your way pretty much all night tonight. It's a big night of new music. This is Shane Flew and Matt Ross, an album that was released in the last month or two. The album is called Once Upon a Long Time Ago, and the song that I'm going to play for you is a cover version of the song Bourgeois Blues. This is Shane Flew and Matt Ross.

Yeah, I really enjoy that album from Shane Flew and Matt Ross teaming up together there on the new album Once Upon a Long Time Ago. That song called Bourgeois Blues. Had us talk to Shane Flew on the program there a couple of weeks back. Really interesting guy, and enjoyed having a chat to him as well. All right, the next one is an American artist. Again, it's a new album, just been released. The album is called Good God, and the artist is Lee Ann Atherton. Now, it's a gospel blues sort of feel on the album. This particular track, it's called Drinking That Wine. It's got a real John Fogerty type feel to it. Really, really like it. But certainly you can feel the gospel and the blues and all of the things coming through. But you can almost close your eyes and thinking John Fogerty right there. This is Lee Ann Atherton from the album Good God, Drinking That Wine.

Straight after 9 o'clock this very evening, we're going to roll out some new sounds from Aussie blues artists. We actually just heard one. That was Aaron West, his new album called Curry Jack, and the song called Right on Time. Really enjoyed that album. It's got some great songs on it. But yeah, we will roll out some brand newies once again straight after 9 o'clock, which is coming up pretty soon. Got a song now, which again is new music, so much of it. This is Chris O'Leary. He's just released an album, Blue Collar. He released a couple of singles a little while ago, but the whole album out there now. And got a song from that album, which is called Bad Decisions. This is Chris O'Leary.

Hi, it's Mark Easton here, and I'm playing with the big boy, Brent Randall, on Brent's Got the Blues on 4CRM Community Radio Mackay 107.5.

0: Well, here we go again into our second hour together tonight. And as we do each and every week at 9 o'clock, we do roll out some new sounds from Aussie blues artists. So the next five songs are going to be exactly that. A lot of new music that I've already played tonight, and this hour, it's going to be much the same because there is so much out there at the moment. But let's get into it and stop talking about it. The first one I've got is from Frank Sultana and the Honey Badgers teaming up together. They did a live performance at the Port Noarlunga Blues Festival down Adelaide Way. That was in November last year. They recorded that particular show, and they've now released that as an album simply called Live. So it's Frank Sultana teaming up with the Honey Badgers and this song called Read the News.
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0: Well, thank you.
1: Frank Sultana and the Honey Badgers read the news, kicking us off for our new sounds from Aussie Blues artists tonight. The next one up is a brand new EP. It only turned up in the inbox this week. It's from the Amanda Emblem Experiment. And it's an EP with, I think, three tracks. It's called Lazy Sunday. And I'm going to play the title track for you right now.

Right, there is the Amanda Emblem Experiment and the Lazy Sunday EP that she has just released. The title track we just played, Lazy Sunday. We keep that new music coming your way, and a band that go by the name of The Killing Floor, actually not The Killing Floor, just Killing Floor. They've released an album called Better Late Than Ever. And there's some really, really good rock and blues on this album. It is a debut album. The song that I'm going to play for you is a really interesting one. The song is called Magic Sam. Now, it's some good rock and blues that about halfway through really has a big change. Sam. Now, it's some good rock and blues that about halfway through really has a big change of pace.

hope you enjoyed that one from the band Killing Floor, the song called Magic Sand. That's off their album Better Late Than Ever. An interesting sound, that is for sure. Another new album right at the minute, another live one as well. It's Ray Beadle and his song Memphis, which is a cover version of the John Hiatt song. It's Memphis in the Meantime was the song's name when John Hiatt released it, but just titled as Memphis this time round with Ray Beadle. It was recorded in GT's backyard on Sunday, the 4th of October 2020. That was right in the middle of the COVID thing, but they decided to record in the backyard. And why not? And the idea was they invited a few friends around, get the smokers going, and the album is called Smokin' at GT's. This is Ray Beadle and Memphis.

Ray Beadle right there and his version of Memphis in the Meantime. All righty, we've got another one for you, a new album out called White Knuckle Time. And the song is, well, the White Knuckle Time album will be coming soon. But the song I'm going to play for you is a cover version of a Sonny Boy Williamson song called Checking Up on My Baby. This is Phil Coyne. And

Phil Coyne of the Wayward Aces and checking up on my baby, wrapping us up for the new sounds of by Aussie blues artists. Well, almost anyway, we've got another couple of bonus ones coming for you. That is because our feature artist is an Aussie artist, Daryl Roberts, and his band Hey Gringo, just releasing that brand new album called Adios Amigos, and that is a studio album, I think it was number 9 for these guys. They're going to play a couple of songs from that album for you right now, so let's have a listen to Daryl Roberts and Hey Gringo. We're going to kick it off with a song called Hurry Up.

You are listening to Brent Scott, the Blues, here on 4CRM. That was our feature artist tonight, Darryl Roberts and Hey Gringo. That song, Look Out, Here I Come, before that, Hurry Up. Well, we've got a few more blues songs to play for you right the way through until 10 o'clock this evening. Going to play one now from Cat Blue and the True Believers, the album, also a new album that's out just recently, the album called Clock Strikes Blue. This is The Blues Is My Business. And business is good.

We are certainly keeping that new blues music coming your way here on Brent Scott, the Blues on 4CRM this evening. That one from a band, Australian band, called Heavy Medicine, Bump and Grind. And now an American artist who's released an album called Roots and Wings. This is an amazing artist, only 20 years of age. Imani Burnham is his name. And the song I'm going to play is called You Can't Heal What You Hide.

You heard Reich McKay, he's back. 8-Ball Anchored returns to the McKay Blues Club Blues Jam for an encore performance that's guaranteed to shake the walls of the Seabreeze Hotel Wednesday, July 29. Join the house band, local legends, and one of Australia's most electrifying blues performers for a night of raw, foot-stomping beachside blues. Don't miss it. The Blues Jam, July 29, Seabreeze Hotel. 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

There's a song right there from Andrea Marr, and she certainly is a force of nature. Just about time I was in here. Thanks very much for your company. I really look forward to catching up with you once again next Wednesday evening here on Brent's Got the Blues. Going to leave you with one from Harold Davenport. His new album, which is just called Young Rel, which is what he is referred to, and a song called I Hear Some Blues Downstairs. And then a couple more songs take us up to 10 o'clock. Thanks for joining us on Brent's Got the Blues. Catch you next week.

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Don't miss it. The Blues Jam, July 29, Seabreeze Hotel. 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

Hey ho, it's Maxi Gray here. Join me on a Wednesday morning from 9 till 12 for Maxi in the Morning. Great songs, great music. Be there or be square.

0: Hey mob, it's Emma Donovan here for Rad. 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

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Everybody, the good old days. Well, let's talk about the good old days. Come to think of it, as bad as we think they are, these will become the good old days for our children. But why don't we try to remember?

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Oh, why does it seem that the past is always better? We look back and we think the winters were warmer, the grass was greener, the skies were bluer, and smiles were bright.

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2: Good morning, I'm Lee Harrison. The United States has launched a fresh round of daylight strikes on Iranian military targets as fighting in the region intensifies. Tehran claims the Strait of Hormuz will remain shut until the US ends its acts of aggression. It's also threatening to close off other regional oil and gas export channels. Back home, the Prime Minister's outlined measures to regulate the growth of artificial intelligence. Nelson Scott reports.
3: AI companies will have to adhere to a set of national standards as Labor seeks to make Australia one of the first countries to regulate the technology. Data centres will be forced to generate their own power and conserve water, while AI developers will need to seek permission to use the work of Australian artists on their platforms. An Office of Artificial Intelligence will also be established within Anthony Albanese's department, responsible for overseeing the technology.
4: We can make AI indeed stand for Australia's interests.
3: Opposition leader Angus Taylor says the PM's plan will just add unnecessary layers of red tape.
5: What he's announced is an office in an office. Inside his own office, he's going to have another office.
3: Some businesses and unions have welcomed the government's AI strategy. Nelson Scott, Canberra.
2: A cyber attack on an Australian healthcare provider has exposed the private records of patients at least 21 clinics around the country. Partnered Health has notified patients a malicious actor has accessed the data. Personal details, Medicare numbers, referrals and diagnostic results have been accessed. The attack has been reported to authorities. A Peak Business Group is backing calls for a royal commission into union misconduct on state building sites in Victoria. The Australian Chamber of Commerce and Industry has added its voice to those of state MPs supporting an inquiry. Chief Executive Andrew McKellar says it's a serious issue.
6: Victoria has become the epicentre of corruption in this case. That's why you need to have a royal commission here. You've got to shine a light on this. You've got to find a way to call evidence, to be able to bring witnesses out, ultimately to take action against the corruption.
2: Adelaide AFL player Josh Worrell has now been reported for aggravated driving without due care and failing to present to police within 90 minutes after a crash, which resulted in injury. He'll face court at a later date. He allegedly ran a red light and hit a pedestrian on Port Road at Woodville last Friday. Worrell took the injured man to hospital and waited while he was treated. Adelaide Crows head of football Adam Kelly says he's been shaken by the incident.
7: Oh, look, he's certainly been shaken by what has happened over the past 5 days. There's no doubt in that. I think we could all understand that.
8: Yeah.
7: It would be a pretty frightening situation for him to have gone through.
2: And New Zealand has recorded its first case of the deadly H5 bird flu. A dead seabird returned a positive result after being found on a Wellington beach. This is Air News. St Kilda coach Ross Lyon isn't underestimating an injury hit Geelong ahead of their clash at GMHBA Stadium tonight. The Saints have won 4 of the last 7 games between the two sides. Lyon says he's expecting a strong performance from Chris Scott's side.
9: So I think they've got a couple of challenges this week, as we have. And we've played some of our best footy with our key players. And they're a very established, mature, talented list. And he's an elite coach. They're a proud club.
2: Tom Dearden is in line to return for the Cowboys in Sunday's NRL clash with the Dolphins. The star 5'8" named on the extended bench for a second straight week. Coach Todd Payton says he'll be given every chance to prove his fitness.
10: Yeah, things are looking positive. We've got 3 sessions left. He's going to get some running tomorrow and join the team for our main session. As long as he pulls up from that, we should expect him to play. But until that happens, we'll make some decisions then.
2: The International Cricket Council's considering a shake-up to the structure of next year's one-day World Cup that could see 2 teams cut from the tournament. And Travis Bazzana has become the 3rd Australian to appear in an MLB All-Star game, his American League team winning 4-0. Australian Independent Radio News.
8: 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Call us on 0412 112 812 regarding the subsidised Queensland Government Housing Resilience Program funding for cyclone roller shutters. Eligibility is around older homes and lower income households.
11: The coastal waters today between Bowen and St Lawrence, they forecast southerly winds between 20 and 25 knots with seas between 1 and 1.5 metres with an easterly swell below 1 metre. And for Mackay today, a fine sunny day with south to southeasterly winds between 20 and 30 kilometres an hour. And we are expecting a maximum this afternoon of only 22 degrees. Good morning and welcome to Thursday's Big Brekkie. And yes, you're back with me, Uncle Fester, for the next few hours. I figure it's never too early in the morning for a bit of chocolate cake, so let's kick off with Crowded House Chocolate Cake.

0: fridge in there somewhere.
1: Yeah, we could just go up there and hang out.
2: Like, open the fridge and stuff, and there would be foods laid out for us with little pre-wrapped sausages and things.
1: Mm.
2: They have pre-wrapped sausages, but they don't have pre-wrapped bacon.
1: Well, can you blame them?
2: Yeah.

the Bare Naked Ladies back from the 90s with If I Had $1 Million. I sometimes sit there and think, what would I do if I had $1 Million? I still reckon it would set you up for life. It's amazing how many people win big money in the lotto and still end up with very little a few years later. At the top we had Brownsville Station with Smoking in the Boys Room. Slipping back to 1985 now with Bruce Springsteen, I'm on Fire.

That was the band simply known as The Band back from 1970 with The Shape I'm In, and Dolly Parton was at the top with Jolene. Australian band Mongo Rock is up next with the song Searching for My Baby.

Prince with the song 1999, but it was released in 1982, and before that was the J. Giles Band with Must Have Got Lost. Jim Stafford is up next, back from 1974 with Spiders and Snakes. You're with Uncle Fester playing more music and less talking on this Thursday's Big Brekkie.

Unicom Theater. What does it mean? Actors and plays and outrageous scenes. Producers, directors, and playwrights, too. Create entertainment just for you. A community playhouse? Come have a look. QCOM Theater. Like us on Facebook. That's KUCOM QCOM.

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1: Good morning, I'm Lee Harrison. Hundreds of airport workers will protest around the country against what they say are dangerous work conditions. The TWU says one company outsourced by Qantas for ground handling work, Swissport, has had 400 safety reports in a month. Staff will protest at Sydney, Melbourne, Perth and Brisbane airports. And hundreds of BHP workers at Australia's busiest iron ore port are today walking off the job. Chelsea Bowden reports.
2: Workers at BHP's Pilbara Port in WA have been fighting for better pay for months. Nine bargaining meetings have so far failed to reach an agreement. Now, members of the combined ports union will stop work for 8 hours, a move which could cost the mining giant up to $50 million. Union members will also rally outside BHP's Brisbane headquarters in support of the WA workers. It'll be the first industrial action in WA's Pilbara region in four decades. Chelsea Bowden reporting.
1: AI experts are backing the federal government's proposed new approach to regulating artificial intelligence. The Prime Minister's unveiled a formal national AI strategy with plans to protect creators' copyright while forcing data centres to cut back on water consumption and invest in their own water infrastructure. University of Queensland Professor Shazia Shardik says we should be careful as the technology evolves.
3: The opportunities are profound, but the risks are also quite significant. So we shouldn't underestimate that. And it is about how we cope with this advancement and how we get it to work for us rather than the other way around is the big challenge of our time right now.
1: New data has revealed nearly a third of Australian households are struggling to pay their power bills amid a confusing energy market. The Energy Consumers Australia report found 62% of households avoided heating or cooling their homes to save money. Spokesperson Patrick Verrey says many customers find the market too complex to understand.
4: Even down to how bills are priced and how to engage with the market. And so what this leads to often is inertia. And we find that people who don't switch regularly are subject to quite extensive loyalty tax, where they're paying more for being loyal. And so we think this is a market failure and it needs addressing.
1: And outgoing British Prime Minister Sir Keir Starmer says he's proud of what he's achieved as he prepares to leave office next week. There was a standing ovation as he took his final Prime Minister's questions.
5: This is the end of my political journey. In 6 years, went from historic defeat in 2019 to historic victory in 2024. And in 2 years in government, I leave the country in better shape than I found it.
1: This is Air News. The stakes will be high for the Broncos in tonight's NRL clash against ladder leaders the Panthers. The battered Brisbane side will be boosted by the return of playmakers Adam Reynolds and Ezra Mam from injury, along with Origin stars Reece Walsh, Payne Haas and Pat Carrigan. Coach Michael Maguire says it's been some time since they've had a full and fit squad.
6: It was a while ago, but you know, that's the journey of the season. And whatever you face, you have to. And I think the players have put themselves in a really good shape now to be able to have red or crack at what's ahead of us. And you know, if they play to what we know we're capable of, well, they're going to be a real handful.
1: The Sydney Swans are vowing to do more to avoid colliding with umpires during games. The AFL fined three Sydney players from last week's clash with Fremantle, charging them with careless contact with an umpire. Swan star Isaac Heaney admits they need to be better.
7: A lot of it's based off where you start, especially around the stoppage. When there's so much congestion, you just need to make sure the umpire's got a clear way out of the stoppage. And I got done on the weekend, unfortunately. It's a good learning. We need to protect them because they can't have their head on a swivel.
1: The ICC is considering cutting the number of teams in next year's One Day World Cup down to 12. It was to be contested by 14 countries. And LIV golfer John Rahm is the latest high-profile player to support the idea of a major being played in Australia. Australian Independent Radio News.
8: 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Eligibility is around older homes and lower income households.
9: The coastal waters today between Bowen and St Lawrence, they forecast southerly winds between 20 and 25 knots with seas between 1 and 1.5 metres with an easterly swell below 1 metre. And for Mackay today, a fine sunny day with south to southeasterly winds between 20 and 30 kilometres an hour. And we are expecting a maximum this afternoon of only 22 degrees. We will have a Queensland News update in another hour, but back into the music with In Excess, Black and White.

That was Daddy Cool, recorded by Boney M and released on the 1976 Take the Heat Off Me album. It peaked at number 5 for them in Australia. Before that, we had the Go-Go's with Our Lips Are Sealed. Imagine how boring it'd be on the radio if our lips were sealed. Enough of that. Just going through some of Jackson Browne's albums this morning and found this song I haven't heard for a long time. It's called Boulevard and it's back from 1980.

Drop the Pilot, recorded by Joan Armour Trading. At the top was Paul Simon with Kodachrome. Robert Palmer's just got a really bad case of loving you. You're with Uncle Fester on 4CRM, Thursday's Big Brekkie.

That was Sweet Surrender, recorded by Wet Wet Wet. At the top was Rio Speedwagon with Look the Other Way. What I Like About You is coming up next, our Your Speakers, and that was recorded by the Romantics back in 1980.

0: You heard right, Mackay. He's back. 8-Ball Anchor returns to the Mackay Blues Club Blues Jam for an encore performance that's guaranteed to shake the walls of the Seabreeze Hotel Wednesday, July 29. 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Don't miss it. The Blues Jam, July 29, Seabreeze Hotel. Be there when 8-Ball Aiken lights it up again. 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
1: And you can dance. For inspiration.

The Eurythmics back from 1988 with "You Have a Place to Chill in My Heart." That sounds a little bit uncomfortable, especially if it's winter time. But it's all right because Ian Moss will warm us up with "Out of the Fire," and then Billy Idol with "Dancing with Myself" will get us into the 8 o'clock news.

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1: This is Air News Queensland. I'm Lee Harrison. A man's died after an e-scooter and an electric skateboard crashed in Harvey Bay. The two devices collided around 7 last night, killing the 39-year-old e-scooter rider. A 30-year-old man was transported to hospital with serious injuries. Police are investigating the circumstances. A man's been charged over an alleged assault in the state's far north. The 35-year-old is accused of pushing a 28-year-old man over a retaining wall near the Esplanade in Cairns last night. The victim fell onto rocks and was taken to hospital with serious injuries. A central Queensland man will face court today following a shooting incident near Mackay. Georgina Winter reports.
2: Police were called to a licensed venue in Andergrove on Wednesday last week, responding to reports of shots being fired from a vehicle towards an empty car. Following a subsequent investigation, police have arrested four people. A 31-year-old man is charged with unlawful trafficking of weapons and contravening a police direction. He'll face court today. A 23-year-old man alleged to have discharged the weapon and a 33-year-old woman facing drug possession offences will face court next month, while a 44-year-old man will appear in September. Georgina Winter reporting.
1: One of the state's busiest breast screening clinics is turning patients away due to a shortage of radiologists. The Wesley Breast Clinic in Brisbane has sent letters to patients urging them to seek services elsewhere. The shortage is being felt worldwide. And an Australian shed company is under formal investigation after dozens of customers claim they paid thousands up front and received nothing in return. With more on that story, Peter Jones.
3: Queensland's Office of Fair Trading has received 11 complaints about Aussie-made sheds based in Shoalhaven, New South Wales, since August last year, with the main issues being delays and non-supply of goods or services. Townsville local Eric Abel says in late February he paid over $14,000 for a shed, but all he has in his backyard is a concrete slab. The Courier-Mail says Aussie-made sheds owes $250,000 to the tax office and had two court cases lodged against them, according to Creditor Watch. New South Wales Fair Trading is also investigating complaints about the company. Peter Jones, Air News.
1: To sport now, the Titans will host a former star-turned-rival coach Kieran Foran when the Sea Eagles fly in for Sunday's clash on the Gold Coast. Rising halfback Zane Harrison says Foz was a great mentor before hanging up the boots.
4: Yeah, I think just his toughness. He was an old fella when I was coming in, but yeah, his leadership, his toughness, competitiveness. He's got that never say die attitude. So it was good getting a year under Fozzie, and yeah, the experience and leadership he shows is something I try to take into my game now.
1: Round 20 kicks off tonight with the Broncos taking on the Panthers. And the Brisbane Lions are exploring a contract extension for dual premiership coach Chris Fagan beyond 2027. This is Air News Queensland.
5: 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Eligibility is around older homes and lower income households.
6: The coastal waters today between Bowen and St Lawrence, they forecast southerly winds between 20 and 25 knots with seas between 1 and 1.5 metres with an easterly swell below 1 metre. And for Mackay today, a fine sunny day with south to southeasterly winds between 20 and 30 kilometres an hour. And we are expecting a maximum this afternoon of only 22 degrees. I found a few interesting birthdays to talk about over this next hour. I'll start off the music with John Fogarty off his Centrefield album, Bands Can't Dance.

I'm Big John Cartwright from Normie Rowe's Original Playboys. 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

Marvin Gaye with his version of Heard It Through the Grapevine. Before it was Jerry Rafferty with Right Down the Line. Mark Entry is celebrating a birthday today, born in Perth in 1955. That would make him 71 years old today. He was one of the original members of the band Air Supply in 1976, but left them at the end of that year. In 1980, he got together with Christy Amphlett and they formed the band Divinyls. I've got their debut single, Boys in Town, they released up next in 1981. It peaked at number 8 for them on the Australian charts. Happy birthday, Mark.

Retire from work, not from life. The University of the Third Age, U3A, is a worldwide not-for-profit organisation promoting lifelong learning for seniors with the emphasis on live, learn and laugh. They have over 20,000 members just in Queensland. The Mackay Volunteers run the many activities on offer, some of which include social outing, music, dancing, exercise, gardening, bowls, photography, or you could challenge your mind with cards, mahjong, trivia, and many, many more. And the best part, no academic requirements are needed at all. If this interests you, call into U3A office at the Senior Citizens Hall, 58 McAllister Street, every Monday or Friday from 9 until 11. And the annual membership is kept to a minimum. 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U3A, living, learning and laughing our way to a more satisfying life for seniors. This has been a 4CRM community service announcement.

Rolling Stones with Brown Sugar. Stuart Copeland's celebrating a birthday today, 74 years old. He was born in Virginia in 1952. Stuart was one of the original founding members of the band The Police. I've got their song Every Breath You Take. It was their highest peaking song on the Australian charts in 1983. It reached number 2. Happy birthday, Stuart Copeland.

Coming up in just a moment, today's horoscope here on 4CRM. It's Thursday, the 16th of July, 2026. Aries, it's a creative time and you have several great ideas you'll want to share. Taurus, a difficult decision could be made easier if you step back and look at the big picture. Gemini, don't let someone close make unreasonable demands on your time. Cancer, a friend may let you down, but there's sure to be a reason. Leo, for singles, a former romantic love interest could come back on the scene. Virgo, a friend could be going through a tough time and they'd appreciate a call. Libra, making renovations or moving? Go with your gut instinct. Scorpio, a chance encounter with a business expert will prove invaluable for your career. Sagittarius, your dedication and hard work is likely to be rewarded sooner than you think. Capricorn, romance is in the air. You can feel it. Just go with your heart. Aquarius, now is not the time to be gambling with finances or your health. Pisces, it's time to look after your own interests, even if others are not happy. And that's today's horoscope. Join us again tomorrow morning at the same time for today's horoscope here on 4CRM, your community station.

At the top of the set was Chris Rea with the Blue Cafe, and we just heard Huey Lewis in the news with I Am There For You. Desmond Dekker was born on this day in Jamaica in 1943, passed away 20 years ago at the age of 62. His song The Israelites, that he released in 1968, was one of the first reggae songs that got onto the Australian charts, and peaked at number 5. Get

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Golden Earring with Radar Love, and before that Led Zeppelin Rock and Roll. Luke Hemmings is celebrating a birthday today, born in the Hawkesbury River area in New South Wales in 1996. That would make him 30 years old. And Luke is one of the founding members of the band 5 Seconds of Summer. They formed in 2011 and are still going strong today. I've got their debut song up next, She Looks So Perfect, and then John Mellencamp with Martha Say will finish my show off today. Tim will be in after the 9 o'clock news with Thursday stuff, and you never know what he's going to play. Until I'm on air again next time, it's Uru for me.

0: says she don't need no stinking man making no decisions for her.
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2: Good morning, I'm Lee Harrison. Hundreds of airport workers have been walking off the job this morning, protesting against what they say are unsafe working conditions. The Transport Workers Union says one company outsourced by Qantas for ground handling work, Swissport, has had 400 safety reports in a month. TWU Secretary Michael Kane says urgent action is needed to protect staff.
3: These Qantas tactics of driving down standards and driving down safety outcomes have to end. And we're going to be calling on the government too to step up here to put in place an independent decision maker that can make decisions in aviation in the community interest and not just in the interest of profit-motivated companies like Qantas.
2: Personal and medical information of Australians has been exposed in a cyber breach which hit a chain of GP and skin clinics across the country. Partnered Health has released a statement saying immediate action was taken when they became aware a malicious actor had accessed its system. Patients were only notified about the breach 3 weeks after the data was first compromised. Tech expert Trevor Long says it's an uncertain time for those affected as they wait to learn exactly what's been accessed.
4: The concern for people here is that there's no guarantee yet what the hackers have, and there is genuinely concern from the company involved that those patient records. So think about what you were treated for, what you were referred to, the clinics you might have been referred to, the medication you've been given.
2: An investigation's underway into the death of an Indigenous man in custody in northern New South Wales. Jamel Wells reports.
5: Serco, the organisation that runs Clarence Correctional Centre near Grafton, has confirmed that a 21-year-old Indigenous man died on Wednesday. The circumstances have not been revealed. A spokesperson has extended sympathy to the man's family and the wider Indigenous community. The death has been reported to the coroner. Serco and New South Wales Police are investigating. Jamel Wells reporting.
2: A busy night for Melbourne's firefighters, with a woman rescued from a blaze in Footscray and a vehicle rammed into a furniture shop in Tullamarine. Madeline Burke reports.
6: Fire engulfed a shop on Nicholson Street in Footscray at around 11 last night, quickly spreading to three neighbouring businesses. A woman was rescued from an upstairs apartment, the blaze so fierce it caused part of the building to collapse. And a vehicle was rammed into Pockets Pool Hall and Bar in Tullamarine and set alight at around 4 this morning. That fire caused significant damage. The offenders fled before police arrived. Madeline Burke, Melbourne.
2: And Iran says it's engaged in an existential war with the United States as the US Central Command launched a fresh wave of strikes on Iranian military targets. The attack came within 17 hours of the US reimposing a naval blockade on Iran. Tehran is now threatening to shut off all regional energy corridors, benefiting the US and its allies. This is Air News. St Kilda coach Ross Lyon isn't underestimating an injury hit Geelong ahead of their clash at GMHBA Stadium tonight. The Saints have won 4 of the last 7 games between the two sides. Lyon says he's expecting a strong performance from Chris Scott's side.
7: So I think they've got a couple of challenges this week, as we have. And we've played some of our best footy with our key players. And they're a very established, mature, talented list. And he's an elite coach. They're a proud club.
2: Tom Dearden is in line to return for the Cowboys in Sunday's NRL clash with the Dolphins. The star 5'8" named on the extended bench for a second straight week. Coach Todd Payton says he'll be given every chance to prove his fitness.
8: Yeah, things are looking positive. We've got 3 sessions left. He's going to get some running tomorrow and join the team for our main session. As long as he pulls up from that, we should expect him to play. But until that happens, we'll make some decisions then.
2: The International Cricket Council's considering a shake-up to the structure of next year's one-day World Cup that could see 2 teams cut from the tournament. And Travis Bazana has become the 3rd Australian to appear in an MLB All-Star game, his American League team winning 4-0. Australian Independent Radio News.
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10: And today's weather, currently 17.5 degrees, heading for a high of 22. A sunny day. Winds south to southeasterly, 25 to 35 kilometres an hour. Thank you very much to Uncle Fester. Another great morning of breakfast music. I'm going to start this hour off with Joan Baez, The Night They Drove Old Dixie Down.

After Joan Baez with The Night They Drove Old Dixie Down, we listened to Canned Heat, On the Road Again. Finished it off with Little Feat, Dixie Chicken. We've got something for everyone here at 4CRM. Right now, Van Morrison, Bright Side of the Road. And looking out the window, doesn't matter which side you're on in Mackay, it's always the bright side of the road. And looking out the window, doesn't matter which side you're on in Mackay, it's always the bright side of the road.

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That was the John Butler Trio with Treat Your Mama. Previous to that, Jen Wigmore, one of our cousins from across the ditch. This is off her Holy Smoke album, released in 2009, Dying Day. And of course we started off with Van Morrison, Bright Side of the Road. ZZ Top now, Cheap Sunglasses.

0: G'day, this is Eric Banner for Rad. Being an actor, you get to pretend to do some pretty heroic things. But there's one heroic thing that we can all do for real. Stopping our mates from getting behind the wheel of a car after they've had a few drinks. It's not hard. When you're with a mate who's been drinking, just take the keys and call a cab, because you should never let your mates drink and drive.
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Cliff Richard, Devil Woman. Uriah Heep in the middle, Blind Eye. And we started off with ZZ Top, Cheap Sunglasses. You're listening to 4CRM. And right now, Fleetwood Mac, Say You Love Me. No, sorry, it's Donovan, Catch the Wind.

after Donovan snuck in before Fleetwood Mac with Catch the Wind, we had Fleetwood Mac, So You Love Me. And then Paul Simon just then, Me and Julio Down by the Schoolyard. We're coming up to the 10 o'clock news, folks, and just after that, around 10:15, I'll be talking to Anne-Marie from the Red Cross Blood Bank, and she's going to tell us why, how, and when you can donate life-giving gift of blood. To take us there, Greg Allman, Midnight Rider, and the band, up on Cripple Creek.

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1: This is Air News Queensland. I'm Lee Harrison. A man's died after an e-scooter and an electric skateboard crashed in Harvey Bay. The two devices collided around 7 last night, killing the 39-year-old e-scooter rider. A 30-year-old man was transported to hospital with serious injuries. Police are investigating the circumstances. A man's been charged over an alleged assault in the state's far north. The 35-year-old is accused of pushing a 28-year-old man over a retaining wall near the Esplanade in Cairns last night. The victim fell onto rocks and was taken to hospital with serious injuries. A central Queensland man will face court today following a shooting incident near Mackay. Georgina Winter reports.
2: Police were called to a licensed venue in Andergrove on Wednesday last week, responding to reports of shots being fired from a vehicle towards an empty car. Following a subsequent investigation, police have arrested four people. A 31-year-old man is charged with unlawful trafficking of weapons and contravening a police direction. He'll face court today. A 23-year-old man alleged to have discharged the weapon and a 33-year-old woman facing drug possession offences will face court next month, while a 44-year-old man will appear in September. Georgina Winter reporting.
1: One of the state's busiest breast screening clinics is turning patients away to a shortage of radiologists. The Wesley Breast Clinic in Brisbane has sent letters to patients urging them to seek services elsewhere. The shortage is being felt worldwide. And an Australian shed company is under formal investigation after dozens of customers claim they paid thousands up front and received nothing in return. With more on that story, Peter Jones.
3: Queensland's Office of Fair Trading has received 11 complaints about Aussie-made sheds based in Shoalhaven, New South Wales, since August last year, with the main issues being delays and non-supply of goods or services. Townsville local Eric Abel says in late February he paid over $14,000 for a shed, but all he has in his backyard is a concrete slab. The Courier-Mail says Aussie-made sheds owes $250,000 to the tax office and had two court cases lodged against them, according to Creditor Watch. New South Wales Fair Trading is also investigating complaints about the company. Peter Jones, Air News.
1: To sport now, the Titans will host a former star-turned-rival coach Kieran Foran when the Sea Eagles fly in for Sunday's clash on the Gold Coast. Rising halfback Zane Harrison says Foz was a great mentor before hanging up the boots.
4: Yeah, I think just his toughness. He was an old fella when I was coming in, but yeah, his leadership, his toughness, competitiveness. He's got that never say die attitude. So it was good getting a year under Fozzy, and yeah, the experience and leadership he shows is something I try to take into my game now.
1: Round 20 kicks off tonight with the Broncos taking